soup and sandwich. We'll bring the headlines. The Daily News lands in your inbox every afternoon at 4. 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

0: baseball is more than a game. It's Canada's team. And AM 1190 is here with every pitch, stolen base, and home run.
1: Guerrero with a fly ball to right. He's hit it well. It is gone.
0: Live Blue Jays baseball. We bring the game. You bring the hot dogs and peanuts.
1: Got it! Strikes out Cody Bellinger, and the Blue Jays have done it.
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3: The risk of showers or storms continues this evening, with temperatures falling to a low of 12 overnight. Tuesday features a mix of sun and cloud with a high of 23, and sunshine returns Wednesday with temperatures warming to 29. 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
2: Showers or thunderstorms remain possible through the overnight period with a low of 12 expected. Tuesday brings a mix of sun and cloud with a high of 23, and Wednesday sees sunny skies and a high of 29. Stay weather ready and stream us anywhere by downloading the Discover Weyburn app. I'm Larissa McEwen.
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Connecting communities.

Imagine Dragons, it's Believer. It's 6:40. I'm Dara. Tuesday is here. Yes, we're getting closer and closer to the weekend. Yes, I'm probably going to be talking about the weekend all week long. Why wouldn't I? It's one of the best parts of the week, and it is going to warm up into the weekend. We have weather in just a few right now. It's Mariana's Trench.

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I'm Dara. It is 7:15 this Tuesday morning. Yes, we're expecting temperatures around 23 degrees today. We're at 10 right now. We have your full forecast in just a few. First, it's Maroon 5.

0: Maroon 5, it's payphone on Magic 103. Dara, good morning. So if you've been out and about at all over the past, I don't know, 2 weeks or so, especially if you're anywhere near the river, you've noticed that there's probably a bit of a smell. Yeah, it's a thing. I had so many people laughing at me because, like, I do well with smells, to be honest with you. I'm a mom. I'm the oldest sister. I'm one of the oldest grandchildren. I've dealt with a lot of different random smells. And even I made a face when we were driving past the river. Now, the city has addressed it. They did kind of note a lot of it is due to the recent rainfall. And then, of course, the heat and just everything kind of mixing. It's a bit of a situation. So we're just going to have to kind of deal with it for a little bit. It should clear out kind of naturally. But yeah, it's definitely worth making some faces as you drive by.
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It's all Magic 103, 8740. I'm Dara. Good morning. Little bit of a cloudy start to the day. It is breezy and kind of on the cooler side. We have weather in just a few. We'll also have another impossible question right after Metric. It's Gimme Sympathy.

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It's 8:40. Dara. Tuesday is here. We'll let you know what's up today right after Delaney Jane. It's Bad Habits.

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